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2: 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I'm Steve Harmon with the songs that helped us fall in love with country music. 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It's Uncle Charlie Daniels to get things rolling.

0: celebrating 40 years this year. The Charlie Daniels Band, Drinking That Baby Goodbye. I miss Uncle Charlie. I'm Steve Harmon. This is Country Gold. Thousands of songs from the 80s, 90s, 2000s to choose from. 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
1: Yes, this is William. I'm calling from Gospel, Tennessee. Could you please play Conway Twitty? Thank you.
0: You got it. You know what kind of night it is. It's a redneck and lovemaking kind of night.

0: Conway 20, a Country Gold fun fact. Conway spent 12 weeks in 1981 with that song. His 27th number one redneck and love making night. I'm Steve Harmon. Who's next? 855-958-3774.
1: My name's Tracy, and I'm calling from Stratford, Ontario. I would love to hear Pam Tillis. I love you guys, and keep up the good work.
0: You are too kind. Thank you.

0: A country gold queen size twofer, thanks to Pam Tillis and Sammy Kershaw. I'm Steve Harmon. And coming up, story time with Leroy Parnell.
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0: That is Sheriff Walt on the hit TV show Landman on Country Gold, also known as Mark Colley. Something with a ring to it. I'm Steve Harmon. Now, Mark's Walker, Texas Ranger co-star Leroy Parnell is here.
1: It's story time with Steve Harmon and Leroy Parnell.
0: And a little bit of story time as we talk behind the back about Mark Colley.
2: Now, he's the one we need to talk to right there about Miss.
0: Yeah, he's a blabber. Right.
2: I tell you, I love that guy.
0: Yeah, me too.
2: Mark, bless his heart, I got to talk to him. And
0: yeah, we should tell everybody what happened was Mark Colley was on, and we were talking about, he's got a documentary, and he and Billy Bob Thornton have a new band that's a duo, and we were talking, and he brought you up. And, you know, he was just saying how much he loves you, and we were talking about 90s country, and I said, well, if you don't mind, next time you talk to him, can you ask him to call Harmon? And he said, well, yeah, I'll do that. And, you know, I'm in the business a long time. I didn't really... And then the next thing I know, I pick up the phone and it's you.
2: Well, we aim to please around here, you know, Steve.
0: Leroy, let's play another of your number two songs. You're famous for being number two.
2: Yeah. Hey, listen, I like two, okay?
0: There's nothing that wrong with two, trust me.
2: Truth is, everybody's trying to knock you out of that top spot, you know, and they kind of get, if you stay up there longer than a week, they start looking mean at you all over town, see?
0: Oh, my gosh.
2: And so what you want to do is get in there at that number two. Just pay just as much money, and nobody gets mad at you.
0: Oh, I never thought of that. That's fantastic.
2: Yeah.
0: Tender moment. Here's Leroy on Country Gold.

0: Country Gold. I'm Steve Harmon. Lisa, our show numerologist. What year is that number two from Leroy?
1: 1993.
0: Got it. Let's get back to you. 855-958-3774.
2: This is Paul calling from Regina, Saskatchewan, Canada. Can I hear Alan Jackson? Thank you.
0: You bet. We've got some Alan Jackson news coming up, too, on Country Gold.

0: I Got the Blues. Alan Jackson, George Strait, and Lainey Wilson have joined the party for Alan Jackson's final show, June 25 in Nashville. Luke Combs, Cody Johnson, Riley Green, Leanne Womack, Carrie Underwood already lined up for that night. Wow. I'm Steve Harmon. This is Country Gold. Some pomp and circumstance kind of good news to share with you. Only good news coming up.
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0: 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You're going to miss this, whether it's high school or college. It's graduation time. How about some good news?
1: I need some good news. 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
0: All right.
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0: Here on Country Gold, you know what? It's full-on graduation season. Our Country Gold Human Being of the Day is a recent graduate of Virginia's George Mason University, Irma. A mom of three, grandma of eight. She dreamt of earning her college degree and has done it now at 72 years young. She said her secret to making it happen, believing in yourself and dancing whenever you can. She's right. Life's a dance. Get in on it. Country Gold with John Michael Montgomery.
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0: John Michael Montgomery on Country Gold, Life's a Dance. I'm Steve Harmon. Even more good news and a Country Gold Top 3 Countdown coming up next. According to Lisa and Country Gold producer Alexis, we're heading to
1: 2006. 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
16: Hi, this is Mike Terry from the Grand Ole Opry, and we pay tribute to Don Williams this Wednesday night. Come join us. Now, back to your Wednesday night Grand Ole Opry guest announcer. Here's Steve Harmon.

0: Flashback track from Don Williams on Country Gold and Tulsa Time. I'm Steve Harmon. Some cool news. I get to host Part of History at the Grand Ole Opry this coming Wednesday night, June 10th. A salute to Don Williams. I'll be the guest announcer with Keith Urban and Trisha Yearwood. Wow. From Tulsa Time to Time Traveling, it's a Country Gold Top 3. Take it away, Lisa.
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0: 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I'm Steve Harmon. 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
2: 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I'm wondering if you could play the song, She Thinks My Character's Sexy.
0: Yes, I can.

0: Kenny Chesney, She Thinks My Tractor's Sexy, written by Jim Collins, and our Country Music Hall of Famer, Paul Overstreet, who might be on this show in a couple of weeks. We're getting close to a date. She Thinks My Tractor's Sexy. Okay, this is a rare moment. Coming up on the show, Leroy Parnell has a story behind a song you hear us play all the time, and here's the hint.
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18: 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Now, back to your Wednesday night Grand Ole Opry guest announcer. 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

0: Alabama and Born Country on Country Gold. I'm Steve Harmon. That song got all the way to number two, but couldn't get past.
1: Dallas packed her suitcase, drove off in the brand new car I bought her.
0: Dallas from Alan Jackson. This is a magical moment because I have Leroy Parnell here for our story behind the song. And you know, when we plug this, that we're going to do that, we always play Colin Ray.
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2: With Steve Harmon.
4: I don't know that one.
0: Don't you start with me. This is the guy that wrote it. This Leroy, story behind That's My Story. What's the story on That's My Story?
4: Well, I'll tell you, that tune, funny enough, the true story behind the whole ding-dang thing
0: was right.
4: My dear friend and once label boss, Tim Dubois.
0: Oh, the legend, yes.
4: Who you know very well.
0: Yeah.
4: Tim is first of all, he's a great joke teller. So he says, he's from Disney, up around Disney, Oklahoma. So he talks like that, and he tells a joke like that. He says, Leroy, before you leave, I need to tell you. And he told me the joke, which was verbatim. It didn't rhyme or anything like that, but, you know, there was no meter, but the story was there. Now, you boys, I got a record label to run. Y'all run off and do something with it. So Tony Hazelton... My dear friend Tony Hazelton hopped on the bus with me. We wrote that song and just thought, well, I don't know if anybody will ever do this. Or Colin got a hold of the song, and I think he was the perfect guy to sing that song. I mean, he did a great record on it, I thought.
0: I can't imagine anybody else doing it now. Maybe you.
4: Right. Well, mine's... not as high as his, I can tell you that. I don't sing near as high as Colin does.
5: Are you saying he talks high? Is that what you're trying to say?
4: 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I happened to write the thing. On Country Gold with Steve Harmon.

Roy Parnell's That's My Story, and I'm sticking to it on Country Gold. I'm Steve Arm. Here's Leroy with his own tune, My Heart's Desire.

0: Leroy Parnell on Country Gold, Heart's Desire. I'm Steve Harmon. Coming up, some of our Country Gold faves have new music out this week. Joe DiMassina, Tim McGraw, our Country Gold new music roundup. Will any of them end up on a show like this in 20 years? You decide.
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4: 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You're listening to Country Gold with my man, Steve Harmon.

Tim McGraw, my next 30 years, written by Phil Vassar. And we, of course, hope the next 30 years for Tim looks as good as the last 30. Our Country Gold New Music Roundup, we've got two from Tim McGraw. Two new songs. One, Pawn Shop Guitar.

0: And one of our absolute country gold favorite guests, Joe DeMessina, and her long-awaited album Bridges is finally out this weekend. First album in 10 years. We had Joe DeMessina on, and I told her something maybe she didn't want to hear.
1: Oh, no.
0: Because, shut up. I think you sound better. How did you do that?
1: I don't know, but I will say this. Your vocal cords are a muscle.
0: Right.
1: So the more you use them, you know, people are like, oh, you're right on pitch. And it's like, well, it's muscle memory.
0: I want to be a
1: cowboy sweetheart. There you go.
0: It's really good. It's called Bridges. Here's Joe DeMessina. She's doing more than just All Right on Country Gold.

0: Jill DeMessina is doing more than all right. She's fantastic. Her new album is called Bridges. It's out now. I'm Steve Harmon. More of your requests coming up, and a country gold visit to which year, Lisa?
1: 1999.
0: On the way.
1: This is Country Gold. The good stuff. With Steve Harmon.
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two from 1999 on Country Gold, a twofer, Terry Clark and D. White Yoakam. I'm Steve Harmon. Thanks for all the love on our Facebook page, Country Gold with me, Steve Harmon. Plenty of country music news, stories behind the hit songs, and you can leave us a message like Mercedes did. Hello. Can you play George Strait Across My Heart? This year's our 15th wedding anniversary. It's our wedding song. We appreciate you. We're listening in Kentucky on WLXO FM. Well, thank you. We appreciate you. Here's the King on Country Gold.

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2: 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It's Country Gold. I'm Steve Harmon. In a few minutes, Tricia Yearwood with her surprising story behind X's and O's. 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

0: Tracy Lawrence, time's moving on. Steve Harmon, you say it, I play it. I just made that up. No, I got that from Bob Kingsley or something. Call in 855-958-3774. Let's see what you want to hear.
1: Hi, my name's Noah Ratty. I'm from West Central Indiana, and I'm going to give you a dealer's choice. Three songs.
0: All right, song number one.
1: Bop by Dan Seals.
0: Okay, how about song number two?
1: Wrapped by the King George Strait.
0: Oh, that's good. How about number three?
1: Smoky Mountain Rain by Ronnie Millsap. Any of those, you pick. I really appreciate your show. Thank you, guys. God bless.
0: Lisa, you pick.
2: Number two.
0: Number two it is. It's the King George Strait on Country Gold.

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3: Hi, my name is Joseph Kelsey. I'm calling from Durand, Oklahoma. I'd like to hear some Reba. Thank you.

0: Reba the Heart is a Lonely Hunter on Country Gold. I'm Steve Harmon. Reba's BFF, Trisha Yearwood, and a story behind a song in just a few minutes. 855-958-3774 for your song idea, or drop a note on our Facebook page, Country Gold with Steve Harmon. Hello.
1: Oh, you play Lady A, and love to hear them. Thanks for the great music.
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0: Lady A, when lies become the truth, I run to you. On Country Gold, I'm Steve Harmon. Coming up, Trisha Yearwood is here with a story behind a song. And I can tell you about what Trisha's up to for this Wednesday night at the Grand Ole Opry coming up.
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2: 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Come join us. Now, back to your Wednesday night Grand Ole Opry guest announcer. 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

0: Mike and Marty in Shenandoah on Country Gold. I'm Steve Harmon. Very excited to be a part of the Salute to Don Williams this Wednesday night at the Grand Ole Opry with Keith Urban, Rodney Crowell, and Trisha Yearwood. Trisha has the surprising story behind X's and O's, Trisha.
1: X's and O's, a very interesting story. There was a movie that came out in Nashville. It was a pilot for a TV series, and the TV series didn't go. But the song, Winona was supposed to sing it. It was a theme song for the TV show. And at the 11th hour, something happened. She got sick. Got the last minute call of, you think Trisha would do this or could just fill in because we've got a deadline and it's just for this little theme song for the show. I said, sure. It was in my key. I mean, it was already cut. Track was cut. I went in and sang it and we loved it. Nothing happens with the movie, but the song, people are asking about the song. So we went back in the studio and kind of made it into a single. If you listen to it closely, my band hates it because a lot of the vocals are over, not the same, not changes that would be in the chorus. So it's a kind of an odd put together cut.
0: No, it worked.
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Trisha Yearwood, X's and O's on Country Gold. I'm Steve Harmon. Now, I'm not sure who's singing what at the Don Williams Salute the Grand Ole Opry this Wednesday night that I'm a part of, but I would put money down, if I had any money, on Rodney Crowell singing this Don Williams tune, because he wrote it, Leaving Louisiana in Broad Daylight, Country Gold.

0: Leaving Louisiana in the broad daylight, Don Williams version on Country Gold. It's Steve Harmon, part of the Grand Ole Opry salute to Don Williams this Wednesday night. I'm so jazzed. Coming up, it's story time with Clay Walker and Josh Turner.
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1: 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And maybe a couple you forgot. 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

0: Clay Walker, If I Can Make a Living at 11 U on Country Gold. I'm Steve Harmon. The 53rd CMA Fest was back in Nashville, and Clay has a story from CMA Fest to share.
1: This is probably about 1995 or 6, one of my very first fanfares, and Reba was there. And Garth and Reba signed for like 30-something hours straight over here in the fairgrounds where the temperatures were what they are today, but outdoors. And I think Reba took 2 pee breaks and Garth ate a sandwich. That was about it. So what Reba and Garth did in those consecutive days was nothing less than a major piece of the foundation of what you see Fanfare CMA Music Fest today.

0: Garth Brooks, Steve Warren are together. Long neck bottles. Steve Harmon, this is Country Gold. We're doing stories from CMA Fest. This time it's Josh Turner.
1: I had gone to the CMT booth to sign, and they had this big oak dining room table that you sit at. And I sat down, and I'm like, there's Sharpie marks all over the top of this table. And I'm sitting here thinking, like, what in the world happened here? So I looked over at one of the CMT people, and I said, what's the deal with all these Sharpie marks all over the table? And they said, oh, Ronnie Millsap was here earlier.
0: Oh, man.
1: Oh, it makes sense now.
0: Ronnie Millsap on Country Gold.

0: dreams of bad night things. Ronnie Millsap on Country Gold. I'm Steve Harmon. Coming up, Exile, Tanya Tucker, and a Country Gold top three from Lisa, our show numerologist. Which year are we focusing on?
1: 1995.
0: Oh, I love it. We'll be right back.
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0: Exile on Country Gold, Woke Up in Love. I'm Steve Harmon. Those guys have been hard at work. They got a new song called Look Out Heart.
1: Look out heart, love is on the way. Yeah.
0: Look out heart, that's Exile. It's Steve Harmon. You can find all the stories behind hits from Exile on our Facebook page, Country Gold with Steve Harmon. You can even slide into our messages and bring in a request like Lauren O'Halloran has. She's listening on Wolf Country in Lancaster, Ohio. She wants some Tanya.

0: If your heart ain't busy tonight, Tanya Tucker on Country Gold. I'm Steve Harmon. I tell you, Tanya has said she will come on this show. She just hadn't said what year. This is a Country Gold Top 3 countdown from this week, some year in the past, with some clues. Country Gold producer Alexis?
1: Yes, I do. I do have clues. Well, in the world of country music, John Michael Montgomery was nominated at the Grammys for Best Country Song with I Swear. Pam Tillis topped the charts with Me Be the Loca. And Dave Loggins, writer of number one tunes for Alabama, Reba, and even Don Williams, was inducted into the Nashville Songwriters Hall of Fame. It's 1995.
0: Aha! Excellent. Lisa.
2: 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Number 3.
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0: Mark Chestnut.

0: Clint Black spent three straight weeks at number one. Summer's coming on Country Gold. I'm Steve Harmon. Thanks for hanging out with us this weekend. Special thanks to my buddy Leroy Parnell for coming on. Clay Walker and Josh Turner for their CMA Fest stories. Maybe I'll see you Wednesday night at the Grand Ole Opry for Don Williams Night. I'll be back next week with James Otto and Restless Heart. Country Gold, produced in Nashville by Alexis Aiken for Westwood One. See you next week.
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0: Alexandra Kay, straight for the heart. I'm Brian Curry. Video games are just for kids, as 67% of Americans ages 5 to 90 regularly play them. That's according to a new study from the Entertainment Software Association. The average player, 37 years old, and 39% of adult players have full-time jobs, while 35% are parents. Nearly half of parents whose kids play video games believe gaming teaches their kids important skills like problem solving and creative thinking. So there you have it. Coming up, Shaboozy.
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Luke Bryan, Country and She Knows It. Luke out on the road this year, the Word on the Street tour, along with Shane Prophet, Zach John King, and others. I'm Brian Curry. On the way, it's Morgan Wallen.

0: That's Megan Maroney, her new song, Medicine, and she's out on her Cloud 9 tour in support of her third album, Cloud 9, which came out earlier this year. I'm Brian Curry. Have a great rest of your night. See you back here tomorrow and more great country on the way.
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0: Did you hear about this story? This is great. It happened in Bangkok. Police have arrested a security guard who was caught on video stealing from a donation box at a Buddhist temple. All right, he's going to hell or wherever the Buddhist people go to. The guard allegedly climbed over a wall at the Huat Pu, whatever that means, and then covered his head with a cloth. He did that to conceal his identity. What else did he do? This is the fun part. He recited what he described as a spell to conceal himself. Yeah. An invisibility spell. Of course, it didn't work. No, they saw him. They knew exactly who he was. He was later apprehended. But apparently somebody convinced him there's an invisibility spell out there. So, not the sharpest tool in the shed, right?
1: Oh, we're going to have the best summer ever.
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You know, we are scanning radio signals all the time. I don't mean me or this radio station. I mean our government, NASA, is scanning radio signals from all over the galaxy. Yeah, apparently 74 million different radio signals from all over the galaxy are scanned. And they're looking for signs of alien technology, of course. And, well, they haven't found any. So I don't understand that. I mean, some of the videos I've seen, it looks like we've seen some alien technology. But my guess is maybe aliens don't use radio. I mean, just because we use it doesn't mean they use it, right?

0: Brantley Gilbert. My name is Benrod. So there's a lot of elections, midterms and things going on here over the weekend. I saw a bunch of stuff on the news about it. I really don't pay that much attention to some of those things. But there was a study that was done that I found interesting. Homosexual candidates are more welcome in American politics, according to this recent survey. However, there's a caveat to this. People like them as long as they don't look, quote, too gay. These are not my words. It's coming from this study and what people's opinions or thoughts are. So if a candidate is gay, they're more welcome in American politics as long as they don't look it. That's what they're trying to say. Okay. Whatever, to each his own, right? As long as they can do the job, that's all that matters to me.
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Morgan Wallen had a problem in Pittsburgh the other night, had to cancel his show due to some severe weather. A lot of people weren't very happy about it, but come on. Safety is the most important thing, not only for the fans, but for the artists and the crew and everything else. Nobody wants to get struck by lightning, right? KB opened up a brand new bar. A lot of people got to see it at CMA Fest this weekend. Hey, it's not.

0: Let's go for a ride. San Francisco's got those Waymos, those self-driving cars, you know. A thief there used one of them as his getaway driver. Yeah. And, you know, it's crazy because there's so much surveillance and everything out there. Digital trails you leave, you would think they'd be able to find him. Well, it's been 6 months and they still haven't caught him. Did he come up with the perfect getaway? I think so.
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3: 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Yeah.

Still a Lefty, Boston. I love that song. I'm glad she doesn't have a Boston accent, because that would really make the song suck. Boston. Yeah. On a train back to Boston. You know what? Speaking of accents, I watched My Cousin Vinny the other day. Haven't seen it in probably decades, but it was on. My wife put it on. She's like, let's watch this. I'm like, what? She's like, no, it's a good movie. I'm like, yeah, okay. We were laughing so hard. I mean, it's, of course, he's got the accent. The two Utes. What a good movie. Something in that you probably should revisit.

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0: Rocky Mountain Low. My wife was on an extreme high yesterday. She went garage sailing, got herself a Kate Spade purse. Take a guess how much? $3. I don't know if you guessed that or not, but yeah, $3. It was actually $5, and she told the woman, "Will you take three?" And apparently it was the end of the day. I was sleeping, so I don't know. The woman said, "Yeah, that's fine. I just want it gone." Well, like, we looked at it, there's like hardly any signs that it was ever used. And I'm like, this has got to be fake. So I Googled where to find, you know, if this stuff is real or not. And there's like a code on a tag on the inside somewhere. Found that, Googled that. Turns out it was retail at $220. It's a real Kate Spade purse that she got for $3. I'm like, let's sell it on eBay. She goes, no, I like it.
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over the weekend. It was National Donut Day, I believe it was, on what Friday was? Well, today is Jelly-Filled Donut Day, which I'm not a Jelly-Filled Donut fan. I like the custard type. What are those called? Bismarcks? I do like those. Or just give me a plain old...

0: Morgan had to cancel a show in Pittsburgh, you know, over the weekend because, well, there's thunder and lightning, and that's not safe to do. A lot of people were a little bit upset about it, but he also had a fan at another show fall unconscious, so he paused the concert so they could help people out. He's not a bad guy. He's really not. He just kind of made some poor decisions, and most likely they came by drinking, so that P-O-U-R decisions.
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So somebody posed a question on social media. I pose it to you. What was ruined because too many people discovered it? I mean, maybe the United States. That's not one of the answers somebody said. I just thought that that's kind of a funny one. Food trucks on the list. I'd say that I wouldn't say that people ruined them, but there are sure a lot of food trucks out there. Black Friday. I suppose everybody kind of knew about that. Thrift stores, hidden gems in nature, and social media. Too many people ruined social media because they're on. That's interesting. I'm still going to go with America.

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0: So I don't know if this guy's name is Gary or not. I mean, that guy's name that he's singing about is Gary. But according to a police in Sarasota County, this is in Florida, a man shot himself in the groin in a Walmart. Yes, they do not give his name. I think they should give his name so we can make fun of the man. But they did not give out his name. He was shopping at the Walmart, adjusted the gun he had in his holster, which was in the waistband, and it went off and shot him in the manhood. So we don't know if he shot it off or if he, you know, anything went rolling, you know, those things could have went rolling down the aisle or if there was a cleanup in aisle 7. But yeah, he shot himself in the groin. I wish we had his name, especially if it was Gary.
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Ella Langley and Morgan Wallen has something in common. They both have worked with Ernest. And Ella calls Ernest her confidant. Like when things get a little stressed out for her, she reaches out to Ernest. He can kind of calm her down. Same with Miranda Lambert for her, too. Now-

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0: 20% of families intend to start their back-to-school shopping this month. Now, I do not have to go back-to-school shopping because my kids are all... Well, I say that, but now I still have a kid in college, which it seems like whenever we go there, we're shopping for something. But we're not getting pens and pencils and crayons and rulers and protractors and, you know, those Texas Instrument calculators. We're not getting anything like that for him. It's more like... can we go get me some toilet paper and laundry detergent when we go see him? So the normal stuff in the clothes, we're not buying him clothes. He's buying his own clothes now. But yeah, I guess I'm still school shopping. But that happens year round.
1: Oh, we're going to have the best summer ever.
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So I bought a new sail for our deck. 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So I bought like a big rectangular sail, like 12 by 20, I think it is. So I had to put that up yesterday when I woke up. It didn't work out too bad. I mean, I kind of had a plan, and it worked. So it's nice. It's nice. It kind of matches the house. I bought one that kind of matched the house, which is kind of tannish. So now we have a lot more shade on our deck so we can watch TV. Because I mounted a TV last year to the wall. Maybe you remember that. So now I just have to get us like a nice patio set because I don't like the chairs we have. I'd like a lounge chair for on the deck. And then, you know, if I could build a studio out on the deck, that would be even cooler.

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0: What keeps you sane? Fishing is my answer. Fishing is my answer. It keeps me sane. Like, that is the thing that I go do when I need to just decompress and get away. Now, my wife likes to come with me, but that's fine. I don't normally, she's not one that stresses me out or anything like that. But I don't get very stressed out. But when I need to go decompress and, you know, stay sane, I go out there and spend a couple hours on the water. Whether I catch something or not, it's just nice to be there. Get out and enjoy nature. How about that? You should try that.
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So I don't know if you've heard this or not yet, that Brian Kelly, Tyler Hubbard, getting back together possibly? Little Florida Georgia Line, LFG. Did you see that billboard that was up or post that was up? I don't know. I think it'd be cool if they got back together. I mean, there's Tyler's solo thing's going pretty well. Brian, could be better, right? Bailey, no.

0: because apparently we're not fat enough. Hot Pockets have new snack bites coming to freezers near you this summer. 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Now you can get the unhealthy goodness of a normal size Hot Pocket in snack bites. 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I don't know, but they're going to be ultimate cheddar, spicy jalapeno popper, melty nacho cheese, and a cheesy stuffed pretzel with bacon. 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I might try that one.
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So over the weekend, I had a craving for ice cream, chocolate ice cream. That's my favorite. And we didn't have any at home, and I didn't have any drumsticks left, because normally I keep drumsticks in the freezer. But we were with sans ice cream in the Penrod household. So I said, let's run out. I want to get some ice cream. So we just went to the joint that's got ice cream, and I got a scoop of chocolate and a scoop of mint chocolate chip in a cup. $8 and change. $8 and change. I was like, what the heck? We were walking out, and my wife's like, we should have just went to the grocery store and got you 2 pints of ice cream. Probably would have been cheaper, and you'd have got way more. I'm like, yeah, but you didn't speak up. Now I'm blaming you for spending too much money on ice cream. She didn't like that.

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0: 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I like Shania Twain. She had some. 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Got Josh Ross on the way.
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Alan Jackson, Jimmy Buffett. It's 5 o'clock somewhere. My name is Penrod. It's pretty close to 5 o'clock, right? I mean, 5 o'clock somewhere. Well, not. I mean, it's after five, so technically it's not five. It's in the 5 o'clock hour, right? You know what? Never mind. Let's move on.

0: So my wife went garage sailing over the weekend, my wife and my aunt. And my wife came back with an air fryer, like a huge air fryer. The woman she bought it from said she only used it a couple times, and I looked it over, and I tell you what, I don't think it was hardly used at all, because everything looks spotless in it. I haven't cooked in it yet, but I'm definitely looking forward to cooking in that. She got it for like $20, and I don't know what it retails for, but I'm sure it's way more than $20. And then get this, I'm not a fan of these because I don't carry a purse. My wife got a brand new Kate Spade purse. Not brand new, but it was used, but there's no signs of wear and tear. She got it for $3. We looked it up because you can find the tag on the inside. $220 what it retails for. I told my wife she should sell it. She goes, "No, I'm keeping it. I like it." I'm like, "But we could make like $150 or more."
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1: I just read about a report from Resume Genius. Highest paying jobs for teenagers. Now, this is based on the data from the U.S. Bureau of Labor and Statistics. Babysitter coming in at second with $23.08 on average. Who's paying a babysitter $23 to watch their kids? I'm going to go start being a babysitter. Yeah, the heck with this radio thing. I'll go start being a babysitter. They also say a car technician and a mechanic, number one on the list, with a medium hourly wage of $24, but it depends on the teen's knowledge, ability, and skills. When I was a teen, I could not do anything with a car except steal a radio from it and put a radio in it. That's about it. I mean, I couldn't do anything else with the car. I didn't want to do anything. I could change the oil, but why would I do that? I could take it somewhere to get that done. So you can't take somewhere. Well, I mean, I suppose you could take it somewhere to put a radio in it, but I was a sound guy. That's why I still do radio. So yeah, I could do that, but any other mechanical stuff? No way. But I'm still floored that we're paying babysitters $23 on average.

0: This is a great story. It was worth the wait. In Bangkok, police have arrested a security guard who they say was caught on video stealing from a donation box at a Buddhist temple. Yeah, get this. The guard allegedly climbed over the wall at Wat Phu and then covered his head with a cloth to conceal his identity. For added measure, he also recited what he described as a spell to conceal himself while carrying out the theft. The spell of invisibility didn't take, though. Police apprehended him. So apparently there's a spell of invisibility. I want that. Can I get that? I would totally use that if it worked. But, of course, it's not going to work. But that's a great story. I love that. That was his excuse.
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0: There we go. It's Alexandra Kant's new music. It's called Straight for the Heart. It's Justin. Happy Monday. Back to the grind. And I got to say, I was telling my friend this last night. I was like, it was one of those weekends that went by just in a blink of an eye. You ever have those to where you're like, holy cow. Like, wasn't it just Friday afternoon? And now we're back to it. So, yeah, the weekend, it was kind of a blur. On the way, Lady A, plus we're going to get to Kenny Chesney with Carry On. That's happening next.
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7: Good morning, I'm Jared White with Ag News Headlines on Brownfield. The USDA has confirmed a second detection of New World screwworm. The incident was found in a one-month-old calf in Zavala County, Texas, less than 6 miles from the first case. Ag Secretary Brooke Rollins tells Brownfield the agency is intensifying sterile fly operations.
8: This month in June, we'll have starting about 30 million, and then at full capacity in a couple of months, we'll be at 100 million.
7: President Trump says help might be coming to farmers dealing with high input costs.
9: What happened to you is artificial with the energy and with the fertilizer. So we're looking at something.
7: Richard Fordyce with the USDA says landowners have until the end of August to review, correct, or opt out of base acre changes at Farm Service Agency.
10: If our history dig at Farm Service Agency, if that looks correct, you don't need to do anything. If you find there may be discrepancies, there is an ability for you to try to make that correct.
7: I'm Jared White for Brownfield.
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Kenny Chesney. It's called Carry On. Thanks so much for getting up and kicking off your morning with us. As it's Justin, we're going to take just a quick break. Those are back to the music on the way. Kevin Powers and Shaboozy. It's new music. It's called Move On. I don't know if you guys have heard that one yet. It's good. Plus, we're going to get to Dylan Scott with My Girl. That's the one that I believe, was that the one we got introduced to Dylan on? I believe it is. It's one of his earlier's anyway. Stick around. That's next.

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0: Yep, it's called Move On. It's come from Kevin Powers featuring Shaboozy. As it's Justin, thanks for kicking off the morning with us. Happy Monday, by the way. I got a list of these jobs that they say that are AI-proof. Physical therapist, what is it, surgeons, dentist. I feel like surgeons, well, they got some robotic surgeries going on right now, so I don't know if that one will completely always be AI-proof. A couple other things on this list I'll share with you guys next.
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1: Well, good Monday morning to you folks on this June the 8th. It is that time. After kind of a rough flooding weekend, it's time to take a look at the cash grain markets across the Midbelt of Illinois and Indiana. 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The Equity Mary Lou at Horace is showing 405 for cash corn. New crop fall corn bid, 408. On the bean side at the Equity at Horace, Illinois, 1104 for cash beans. New crop fall delivery beans, 1095, and that is delivered to Effingham Equity at Horace. Cargill AC Grain at Dana, Indiana, showing 409 for cash nearby corn. The new crop fall corn bid, 405. On the bean side at Cargill AC Grain, 1111 for cash beans. New crop fall bean bid, 1089, and that is delivered to Cargill AC Grain at Dana, Indiana. ADM up at Hoopston, Charlie showing 405 for cash corn this morning. New crop fall corn bid, 413. On the bean side at ADM at Hoopston, $11 even for cash and nearby beans. New crop fall beans, $10.89 delivered to ADM and Hoopston. We'll stay at ADM, but we'll run over to Decatur in the corn processing plant. They're showing the first half of June, $4.32. Second half of June, $4.27. New crop fall corn, $4.31. And that's delivered to the corn processing plant at ADM and Decatur. We'll skip across the road to the soy processing plant at ADM and Decatur. They're showing first half of June, $11.37. Second half of June, $11.42. And September, October, soybeans, $11.25. And that's delivered to the soy processing plant at ADM and Decatur. Our last stop is One Earth Energy in Gibson City. The ethanol plant is showing June delivery corn, $4.17. New crop fall corn, $4.36. 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And that's a look at the cash grain bids across the Midbelt area with a special thanks to Napleton's Auto Park of Urbana, serving Illinois and Indiana with the largest inventory of cars and trucks for central Illinois. 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

0: 95Q, Decatur's country home. Thanking you for hanging out with us. My name is Kevin. There's a new travel trend that's gaining traction called a plop vacation. Instead of cramming your trip full of sightseeing and excursions, you just plop down on a beach chair and spend your vacation relaxing. I happen to think that is a fine idea. I'd say that even works out on a deck in the backyard. You know what I'm saying? Even save more money. And new research says that the average age when people start to plan their social calendars around their sleep schedule is around 32. And people are likely to turn down plans if they begin after 9 p.m. or before 7:30 a.m. Yep, things change as you get older. For instance, I'm starting to molt. And I can't tell if I have shoes on today because I'm gaining my summer weight, getting girthy. I kind of look like I'm in my third trimester. So, yeah, things happen. It is 95Q, Decatur's country home.
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1: Folks, on this June the 8th, on this Monday morning, it is time for the opening market report directly from the Chicago Board of Trade with a special thanks to Hettinger Precision Ag, a proud supporter of Central Illinois and Indiana ag communities. Hettinger Precision Ag provides this look at the opening numbers from the Chicago Board of Trade. But first, we'll take a look at why. Grains opened a little bit higher on Sunday night, but then very quickly reverse course, and the fund selling remains the feature and the direction of the industry at this point. Money managers are now estimated to be net flat on corn after having cut almost 350,000 contracts of the longs over the last month. The net fund is combined corn, soybeans, wheat, peaked at about 548,000 lots in early May and has fallen now to around 220,000 contracts as of Friday's close and looking into Sunday's overnight. The trade's going to be looking for improved U.S. corn and soy ratings this afternoon following recent rains. However, they are discounting the central belt of Illinois and Indiana flooding. Well, we'll just have to see how that works. Midwest temps will be warm to hot this week, but no sustained heat in the forecast, therefore fairly positive in the industry, a positive forecast. Let's take a look at the numbers now they are open and trading. July corn opened the gate down 3.25 at 414.25. December corn down 3.5 at 442.5. January corn down 3.5 at 458. July soybeans down 5.5 at 1116. November soybeans down 4.5 at 1133.25. And January soybeans down 4.25 at 1148 even. New crop July wheat down 0.25 at the opening bell at 579.75. July meal down 260 a ton at 305.90. The soybean oil in the July down 58 cents a pound and opened at 73.52. June live cattle opened the gate up $1.57 this morning at 250.75. The June feeder cattle is up $3 and a nickel in lighter trade at 346.35. The August feeder cattle now getting the attention up $3.32, trading now at the open at 356.70. June lean hogs once again in lighter trade, down 70 cents at 94.60. July lean hogs opened down $1.02 at $100.57. Dow Jones up 189 points, and that's your opening market report thanks to Hettinger Precision Ag.
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95Q, Decatur's country home. Kevin with you today and on this Monday. Tonight's Powerball, $225 million. Game three of the NBA Finals is tonight. Madison Square Garden, Knicks and Spurs. Knicks lead the series 2-0. And by the way, if you're wanting to head to New York to get tickets, as of last week, the cheapest were $6,000 for tickets. Crazy. And back to school already. 20% of families intend to begin back to school shopping this month. I know, kids, you don't want to hear that, but you got to look sharp to learn, right? It is 95Q, Decatur's country home.

0: Q Country Mornings. My name's Kevin. Thanks for joining us here on 95Q. You know, we got 50 years under our belt. We're celebrating 50 years on the air this summer, and we want to invite you to the party where there's chances for you to win some really cool stuff. And all summer long, you'll be hearing chances to text in and win. And this is all powered by our friends at Premient. We appreciate their sponsorship as we celebrate 50 years. And actually, the Christian County Fair, Gary Allen and Mark Chestnut are going to be a part of that show. And you can text in to win tickets. That's part of our 50 years, 50 concerts. The keyword is Gary. Text Gary right now to 217-423-9595. That's 217-423-9595. And that's all in celebration of 50 years and 50 concerts provided to you by Premient. So start out your early morning with a little bit of winning there. Hey, professional women's tennis has returned to Decatur all this week with the Illinois Women's Pro Tennis Championship. It's scheduled today through Sunday, and it's at the Fairview Tennis Complex. We'll continue the city's long-running tradition of hosting professional tennis events. And this is the Pro Circuit Tournament with a $30,000 prize purse, as well as Women's Tennis Association World Ranking Points. So that's going to be going on all week this week. And thanks so much for hanging out with us this morning. It's 95Q, Decatur's country home.
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17: Good Monday morning, everybody. Keep those umbrellas handy. We'll have on again, off again showers and storms throughout the day. Otherwise, look for a mostly cloudy sky. Daytime highs today climb into the low 80s. Mostly cloudy overnight tonight. Some showers and storms possible again. Overnight lows drop down to 68. Partly sunny, some scattered afternoon storms. 88 on Tuesday. 92 sunny, hot and humid on Wednesday. I'm meteorologist J.C. Foltz. 90.

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1: 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One drink called Crazy Cousins mixes Red Bull, Mountain Dew, pineapple, coconut cream, and strawberry puree. Contains about 186 grams of sugar. Keep this away from kids, please. 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

0: Decatur's Country Home 95Q. Good morning to you. Hey, it's time to hold my beer. A Monday, hold my beer. And we're going to talk about somebody from Indiana who was busted for, well, driving the wrong way down a highway last week. And he was sober, too. It wasn't one of those deals. He told the cops he did it because it was faster to work. You still can't do that. He was charged with reckless driving. And this sounds like a rock bottom night, okay? A guy in North Carolina got kicked out of a strip club over the weekend. Then he fought with the bouncers. Then he shot at them. Luckily, no one was hurt. Then he crashed his car. He was taken to the hospital, then taken to jail. That makes my boring weekend seem okie dokie. You know what I mean? That's Hold My Beer, 95Q, Decatur's Country Home.
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2: This is RJ Crace with your stories now. Several high-profile proposals did not get passed before state lawmakers wrapped up their spring session. Among them was a bill that would have banned the sale of certain Glock-style handguns. Supporters of the measure say those can be easily modified into machine guns. Also stalled was legislation that would create a prescription drug affordability board to review and potentially limit the cost of some medications. A broad election reform proposal, including early mail ballot processing and statewide ballot tracking, also didn't get a final vote. The Illinois Women's Pro Tennis Championships are getting underway today at the Fairview Tennis Complex. About 70 players are competing for a $30,000 prize purse and Women's Tennis Association World Ranking points. Proceeds and additional donations will help tennis programming throughout the community. 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
3: Once again, on this June the 8th, on a Monday mid-morning, it is time for the market update here on your Ag Check radio station. Let's take a look at the numbers directly from the Chicago Board of Trade, and we've seen a little turnaround. July corn is now up a half a cent at 418. December new crop corn unchanged at 446, a nickel off of the low of the day. January corn unchanged at 461 and a half. July soybeans down a quarter of a cent at 1121 and a quarter. That's 11 cents off of the low. November soybeans up one and a quarter, 1138 and three quarters, just popped in positive at 1138 and three quarters. January soybeans up one and a quarter at 1153 and a half. New crop July wheat up three and a half at 583 and a quarter. July meal down $3 a ton at 305.50. The oil is up 64 cents a pound at 74.76. June live cattle down 70 cents at 249.37. June feeder cattle up 27 and a half cents at 343.95. And June lean hogs up 20 cents at 94.50. The Dow Jones up 131 points at 51,071. The dollar is down 7 1/10. Crude oil up 71 cents a barrel, now trading at 91.30. Gold is down 19.50 an ounce at 43.17. Silver is down $1.06 an ounce at 68.04. That is your mid-morning market update here on your Ag Check radio station, where you get all your ag news, markets, weather, and information on your Ag Check station, where we check on ag throughout the day. Thanks for joining us. Lord bless you. 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
8: Good Monday morning, everybody. Keep those umbrellas handy. We'll have on again, off again showers and storms throughout the day. Otherwise, look for a mostly cloudy sky. Daytime highs today climb into the low 80s. Mostly cloudy overnight tonight. Some showers and storms possible again. Overnight lows drop down to 68. Partly sunny, some scattered afternoon storms. 88 on Tuesday. 92 sunny, hot and humid on Wednesday. I'm meteorologist J.C. Foltz.
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0: Decatur's Country Home, 95Q. Well, you can tell the man played some football in Alabama, Jacksonville State. Riley Green, he was here at the Devon. Saw some video people got of him throwing a football around backstage by his tour buses, and the guy is still ripped, and I'm jealous. That's for sure, man. They say ladies want six-pack abs. I got a keg. Yep. Eric Church coming up with Springsteen. Also, Midland, their song, You Still Love to Hear, Drinking Problem. And we got a new one from Kenny Chesney, Carry On, coming up. And we'll check your forecast, too. Next.
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5: This is RJ Crace with your stories. Now, in case you missed it last Friday, the Chicago Bears have announced the team's board has voted to advance plans for a new stadium project in Hammond, Indiana. But Illinois lawmakers say team president Kevin Warren has expressed interest in continuing discussions. The governor criticized the team's shifting stadium plans, but said Illinois remains open to a taxpayer-friendly solution. Indiana has offered more than $1 billion in public subsidies for the project. The governor is pausing Illinois' tax incentives for new data centers beginning July 1st, citing concerns over rising energy costs and water usage. This after lawmakers didn't pass new regulations during the spring session. Pritzker says Illinois must balance economic growth with protecting consumers and natural resources. Labor groups are warning the governor's decision could drive jobs and investment to neighboring states. For more stories, podcasts, and videos, visit our website anytime. 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
0: 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Chance of rain, some thunderstorms possible today, mainly in the afternoon, high 83. Showers and thundershowers during the evening. Light rain overnight, low 68. Tomorrow, Tuesday, more showers, thunder possible again, 87.
21: The National Weather Service in Lincoln has issued a flash flood warning for Central Sangamon County, Southeastern Morgan County, until 1:30 p.m. At 10:19 a.m., broadcast media reported roads flooding with standing water from thunderstorms producing heavy rain across the warned area. Between 1.5 and 2.5 inches of rain have fallen. The expected rainfall rate is 1 to 2 inches in 1 hour. Flash flooding is ongoing or expected to begin shortly. Expected hazards include flash flooding caused by thunderstorms. Source, broadcast media reported. The following impacts are expected: flash flooding of small creeks and streams, urban areas, highways, streets and underpasses, as well as other poor drainage and low-lying areas. Some locations that will experience flash flooding include Springfield, Chatham, Auburn, Sherman, Rochester, Riverton, Williamsville, Waverly, Divernion, Loamie, Abraham Lincoln Capital Airport, Illinois State Fairgrounds, Jerome, Southern View, Leland Grove, Grandview, Spalding, Thayer, Clear Lake and Curran,

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Here's one you still love to hear and sing along with. I was Midland, Drinking Problem. Kenny Chesney, now new shtick. 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

0: Decatur's Country Home 95Q. He's back with a new one. Kenny Chesney, Carry On. Coming up, Ashley Cook, Kane, and Caitlin Brown on their big song, Thank God. Jordan Davis, turn this truck around. He'll be parking his buses here next month, July 9th. You want to see him in concert and win meet and greet passes? Well, you go to 95Q.com for all the full details. But I will tell you, today's the last day that the cardboard cutout of Jordan is going to be at the Shamrock Pub in Dalton City. Then it moves to Bebo's in Mount Zion. But that full schedule is on 95Q.com. Click on the big Jordan Davis banner ad there, and it'll tell you all about it. You can win tickets to see him and the meet and greet. Yeah. And go there. Thank you to Busch Light and Decatur's Country Home, 95Q. Hey, that's us. Be right back.
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4: 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I'm Jim Taylor. Two-sided trade with corn, beans, and Chicago wheat. July corn down 3/4, 416 and 3/4. September corn down a penny, 426. And December corn down 3/4, 445 and a quarter. July beans down a penny, 1120 and a half. August beans down half a penny, 1125 and a half. And November beans up half a penny, 1138. July Chicago wheat up 3,583. July KC wheat up 5 1/4, 626. July bean meal down $3, 305.50. July bean oil, 74.47, up 35 cents. Livestock trade, August feeders, 354.02, up 12 cents. June live cattle down 27 cents, 249.80. June lean hogs, 94.52, up 22 cents. Energy market, August Brent crude oil, 94.38. Up $1.29. 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

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I'm looking at the selfies on 95Q.com. Good looking photos on there. Put yours on. One more day at Shamrock Pub in Dalton City, then it moves to Bevo's, the cardboard cutout of Jordan Davis. Your chance to win at the Bush Light 95Q.

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16: 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Chances of rain and thunderstorms today and tonight, high 83, low 68 this evening. Now tomorrow, more of the same, cloudy showers, thunderstorms possible. A little warmer, 87 for your Tuesday.
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They won a Grammy, which is based on the word gramophone, early turntables, you know. 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

0: Decatur's Country Home, 95Q. Worth your while, Russell Dickerson. He's bringing his tour called WrestleMania here September 6th. It's a Sunday night. 95Q Fan Appreciation Concert presented by Speed Lube. Thanks to JR and the bunch. I love getting up on stage and throwing t-shirts at you. I mean, to you. Maybe this year one of us will go up in the lawn and the terrace. It's too hard to throw those things way up there. We'll see about that. It's an idea I've got cooking. We'll see. Dylan Marlowe, Dylan Scott, boys back home on the way. Also, Blake Shelton's Honeybee song you still love to hear. And George Burge with Luke Bryan. Ride, ride, ride. Okay. Next.
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2: This is RJ Crace with your stories now. In case you missed it last Friday, the Chicago Bears have announced the team's board has voted to advance plans for a new stadium project in Hammond, Indiana. But Illinois lawmakers say team president Kevin Warren has expressed interest in continuing discussions. The governor criticized the team's shifting stadium plans, but said Illinois remains open to a taxpayer-friendly solution. Indiana has offered more than $1 billion in public subsidies for the project. The governor is pausing Illinois' tax incentives for new data centers beginning July 1st, citing concerns over rising energy costs and water usage. This after lawmakers didn't pass new regulations during the spring session. Pritzker says Illinois must balance economic growth with protecting consumers and natural resources. Labor groups are warning the governor's decision could drive jobs and investment to neighboring states. For more stories, podcasts, and videos, visit our website anytime. 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
7: 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With 1,000 vehicles to choose from in our family of dealerships, showers and thunderstorms possible today, mainly by the afternoon, high 83. Tonight, showers, thunder showers continue. Love saying that. Low 68. And tomorrow, Tuesday, showers and thunderstorms. Yeah, a little warmer, 87 for Tuesday.

0: Decatur's Country Home, 95Q. A lot of duets out these days. It's all the rage. There's another one. George Burns and Luke Bryan. Ride, ride, ride. Maybe you watched the boats, boats, boats on the Lake Decatur this last weekend. No windy at times, but good to see all the fans in town and just people having fun, enjoying themselves. Hope you did on your weekend as well. Be back. Morgan Wallen, Jake Owen was once a 95Q fan appreciation show by Speed Loop. Yeah, I remember that. He went out barefoot in the crowd. Oh, good times. Bailey Zimmerman, too, coming up with Chevy Silverado.
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1: Protecting soybean yields this season. 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
2: It'll be a pretty high year of insect pressure in soybeans this year just because we're having so much late planted soybeans.
1: Stewart says farmers are looking for efficient one-pass products to control multiple pests, and Elevist can maximize return on investment.
2: It does hit the caterpillars like soybean potworms, green clover worms, soybean loopers. It also has some activity on stink bugs, very effective against grasshoppers and also very effective against Japanese beetle if you have those. Kind of bringing both of those together in one product really makes sense and hits on those three components about being broad spectrum, good knockdown, and then also that residual performance.
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6: 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Rain, thunderstorms possible by afternoon today. Up to 83, showers and thundershowers during the evening too. Light rain overnight, low 68. Tomorrow, Tuesday, yeah, it continues. Cloudy with showers, thunder possible, high of 87.
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0: Decatur's Country Home, 95Q. Billy the Kid, Billy Dean, talking about his childhood there. Met him once. I'm not short. I'm about 6 foot, 6'1", depending on the shoes I got on. And he's about 6'4". I met him, and I was like, whoa, dude, you're tall. Usually your heroes are smaller, but not Billy Dean. Well, coming up, got one that I've never played on the 90s High Noon Saloon. The Wilkinsons. Remember them? They were a family band, a dad and the daughter and son. Had one hit, but they had one more hit than you did, right? 26 Cents is the name of that from the Wilkinsons coming up. Alan Jackson on the way. And I'm going to give away the legacy song because it's a last name of an animal. And chew on that one, and it's about rain. Think about that. 90s High Noon Saloon, your requests are welcome. 217-423-9595. The operator is standing by. Me. Text or call or Scott Chapman at CIMG.media. You can email your requests or shout outs in that way too. Check the weather when we come back. Don't forget flash flood watch in effect as well.
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2: This is R.J. Crace with your stories. Now, in case you missed it last Friday, the Chicago Bears have announced the team's board has voted to advance plans for a new stadium project in Hammond, Indiana. But Illinois lawmakers say team president Kevin Warren has expressed interest in continuing discussions. The governor criticized the team's shifting stadium plans, but said Illinois remains open to a taxpayer-friendly solution. Indiana has offered more than $1 billion in public subsidies for the project. The governor is pausing Illinois' tax incentives for new data centers beginning July 1st, citing concerns over rising energy costs and water usage. This after lawmakers didn't pass new regulations during the spring session. Pritzker says Illinois must balance economic growth with protecting consumers and natural resources. Labor groups are warning the governor's decision could drive jobs and investment to neighboring states. For more stories, podcasts, and videos, visit our website anytime. 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
0: 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Thunderstorms possible, some rain, mainly by the afternoon, high 83. Showers, thundershowers possible tonight, light rain overnight, low 68. Tomorrow, Tuesday, it continues. Cloudy with showers, thunder possible, and a few degrees warmer, up to 87.

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Yeah, hidden gem there. Decatur's Country Home 95Q from 1998 on the High Noon Saloon, the 90s High Noon Saloon, the Wilkinsons. Now, here's our legacy song. You're going to know it by the opening chord, I think. There you go. Yeah, 1980. It's a rainy day here, Central Illinois. Eddie Rabbit, real last name Rabbit.

0: to Decatur's Country Home 95Q, and you're in luck next couple of nights. Then by Thursday, it's going to be in the 90s and hot, hot, hotter than you know what. Well, Eddie Rabbit, I always thought as a kid that was a stage name. Nope, Edward Rabbit was his given name. Two T's on the end, unlike the animal, but big hit from 1980. We do a little throwback there. I know it's the 90s High Noon Saloon, but we're celebrating 50 years here for UQ Country since 1976, and we were all 4 years old when that song was out, but I'm sure we spun the heck out of it for sure. Eddie Rabbit, yeah. Your requests are wide open and welcome. 90s High Noon Saloon, 217-423-9595. You can text or call, or you can email if you got a chance to shoot that one off. Scott Chapman at CIMG.com. There you go. Coming up, Garth and Trisha. It's a holy wedded matrimony thing with those two coming up. But also, somebody Garth had idolized as a kid. Yep. George Strait's coming up from Pure Country. When we come right back in the 90s High Noon Saloon.
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Decatur's Country Home 95Q. Billy Joel making a little appearance because he wrote the song. Garth liked it and asked if he could do it. Rest is history, 90s yes. High Noon Saloon. And you can hear his future wife on there singing, Trisha Yearwood. She's coming up in a minute with Wrong Side of Memphis. But first, heavy influence of Garth Brooks, George Strait, the King. He's an influence of us all to love country music, right? And we're setting the place, too, so we gotta love this song. We gotta, right? Heartland, Decatur's Country Home, 95Q in the 90s, High Noon Saloon, doing some pure country soundtrack music. George?

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16: 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Thunderstorms possible by afternoon with rain, high 83. Showers and thunderstorms tonight. Light rain overnight, low 68. And yes, as I said, ditto the next few days. Cloudy showers, thunder possible for Tuesday. A little warmer, up to 87.
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0: Decatur's Country Home, 95Q. Woman there from Kane Brown. Scott Chapman here. Well, it's the Family Fun Summer. 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Back with Blake Shelton, I'll Name the Dog, song you still love to hear. And then MacArthur. Yeah, those four guys on there, Hardy, Eric Church, Tim McGraw, Morgan Wallen, and some Parmalee with Blanco Brown. Tell them, Blanc, just the way after the weather.
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9: This is RJ Crace with your stories now. In case you missed it last Friday, the Chicago Bears have announced the team's board has voted to advance plans for a new stadium project in Hammond, Indiana. But Illinois lawmakers say team president Kevin Warren has expressed interest in continuing discussions. The governor criticized the team's shifting stadium plans, but said Illinois remains open to a taxpayer-friendly solution. Indiana has offered more than $1 billion in public subsidies for the project. The governor is pausing Illinois' tax incentives for new data centers beginning July 1st, citing concerns over rising energy costs and water usage. This after lawmakers didn't pass new regulations during the spring session. Pritzker says Illinois must balance economic growth with protecting consumers and natural resources. Labor groups are warning the governor's decision could drive jobs and investment to neighboring states. 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
0: 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Flash flood watch for pretty much the entire area till 1 a.m. tomorrow, Tuesday. Otherwise, chance of showers and thunderstorms by afternoon. High 83 tonight. Showers and thunderstorms. Light rain overnight. Low 68. And tomorrow, Tuesday, you're never going to guess. Cloudy with showers. Thunder possible. High of 87.

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Decatur's Country Home, 95Q. I always feel like I'm on a rocking chair in front of an old cabin listening to songs. Got that old-timey vibe. Hardy, Eric Church, Tim McGraw, Morgan Wallen. MacArthur.

0: Decatur's Country Home, 95Q MacArthur. Name synonymous with MacArthur. Spelled a little different, though, on their song. M-C, capital A-R-T-H-U-R. Not like Decatur, MacArthur, M-A-C. And then you go, you know the rest. Don't need to spell it all for you. 95Q, there I do. Coming up a song Michael Hardy wrote. Yes, you know him as Hardy. Maybe surprised he was a co-writer on Ella Langley's Be Her. That's coming up. Also, Brantley Gilbert. He'll be at the Devon in about a month. He's going to bring all his pyrotechnics, hard rock and sound, country vibes. Brantley Gilbert. What day is that? I got my handy dandy calendar here. Oh, that is, there you go, July 3rd, right before the 4th of July weekend for Brantley Gilbert, Devon Amphitheater. Better get your tickets. It's selling really well. Also on the way, Dan and Shay, Say So. Because I say so. Next.
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Decatur's Country Home 95Q. I told you he's going to be here in a month, July 3rd. That's a Friday. Brantley Gilbert, Country Must Be Country. Why?

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2: Well, good afternoon to you folks on this Monday afternoon, June the 8th. It is time for the closing market report here on your Ag Check radio station, Ag Network. I'm Gail Cunningham, your farm director. Let's take a look at the closing numbers. Mixed results for the most part. July corn up 1 1/4, 418 3/4. December new crop corn unchanged at the end of the day at 446. January corn down 0.75 cents at 460 3/4. July soybeans down 5 3/4 at the end of the day at 1115 3/4, a nickel off of the low. New crop November soybeans down 2 at 1135 1/2. January soybeans down 2 1/4 at 1150 even. New crop July wheat a little bit better, up 3 1/4 at 583 1/4. July soybean meal finished the day down $5.80 a ton at 302.70. July soybean oil up 44 cents a pound at 74.56. June live cattle down $3.55 at 246.52. August live cattle down $4.77 at 229.35. June feeder cattle down $3.52. August feeder cattle down $3.20, closing the day at 350.70. June lean hogs down 27 1/2 and lighter trade at 94.02. July lean hogs down $1.42 at 97.37. Continues to trade this afternoon. The Dow Jones down 46 points at 50,985. The dollar down 10 6/8. Crude oil up 86 cents a barrel and now trading at 91.39 and trading. Gold is up $3 an ounce now at 43.40. Silver down 41 cents an ounce at 68.69. And that is your closing market report. 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
9: 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Otherwise, still chance of more rain and thunderstorms. High 83, showers and thunderstorms likely during the evening. Light rain overnight, low 68. Tomorrow, Tuesday, yeah, more showers and thunderstorms possible. 87.
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0: 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New music, Stella Lefty, Boston. Now, Lefty is not her real last name. It's short for Lefkowski. Now, she was born and raised in Chicago. Now, her dad has a little bit of money. He's a Groupon founder and a billionaire, but Stella, new to the business and doing real well. Catching on with her song, Boston. Coming up, Shaboozy. Good news, we need it. Zach Brown Band and also Zach Top, South of Sanity. When we come right back.
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3: This is RJ Crace with your stories now. In case you missed it last Friday, the Chicago Bears have announced the team's board has voted to advance plans for a new stadium project in Hammond, Indiana. But Illinois lawmakers say team president Kevin Warren has expressed interest in continuing discussions. The governor criticized the team's shifting stadium plans, but said Illinois remains open to a taxpayer-friendly solution. Indiana has offered more than $1 billion in public subsidies for the project. The governor is pausing Illinois' tax incentives for new data centers beginning July 1st, citing concerns over rising energy costs and water usage. This after lawmakers didn't pass new regulations during the spring session. Pritzker says Illinois must balance economic growth with protecting consumers and natural resources. Labor groups are warning the governor's decision could drive jobs and investment to neighboring states. For more stories, podcasts, and videos, visit our website anytime. 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
0: 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Otherwise, rain, thunderstorms possible. High 83 the rest of today. Tonight, showers with thunderstorms during the evening, then light rain overnight. Low 68. Tomorrow, Tuesday, more of the same. Cloudy, showers, thunder possible. A little warmer. High 87. 93.

0: Decatur's Country Home, 95 Cusack, top and south of Sanity. Well, CMA Fan Fest has come and gone in Nashville. Lots of crazy things happening, and one of them, Florida Georgia Line getting back baby. They said, first of all, thanks to God. Second of all, life is short. And third of all, we back, baby. They did a couple of songs there at Nissan Stadium. I saw some folks caught them doing sound check during the afternoon, wondering why in the world is Florida Georgia Line doing a sound check? Well, here's your sign. Literally, they were going to do it later in the show and surprise everybody. And they did it at Spotify House later. Fan Fest is over for the year. But a lot of good times had by all down there. I wish I could have gone. I was way too busy. I thought about it. Coming up, Carrie Underwood, song you still love to hear, Blown Away. Also, Tyler Hubbard himself. Still going to do solo shows, but there's rumors of FGL shows coming up in 2027. Thomas Rhett's After All the Bars Are Closed on Broadway, and CMA Fan Fest is over. We'll be right back.
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Cater's Country Home 95Q. Hey, let's go back a little bit. Young lady out of Oklahoma that won American Idol about a dozen years ago. A judge on the air, Carrie Underwood, blown away.

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2: 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Q Country, pretty much the entire area. Otherwise, showers and thunderstorms. Rest up today, high 83. Showers, thunder showers tonight. Light rain overnight, low of 68. Now, tomorrow, Tuesday, yet more of it. Cloudy showers, thunder possible. A little warmer, up to 87.
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0: 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Happy Monday. Welcome. It's Trish. What a soggy forecast ahead. We're going to check in on that here and take a look at that in just a little bit. But tonight, it's your last night to get to the Shamrock Pub out in Dalton City and get your selfie with Jordan Davis. Of course, we did team up with Busch Light to give you an opportunity to go see Jordan Davis at the Devon Lakeshore Amphitheater. That show Thursday, July 9th. Not only do we have tickets, but we've got the meet and greet passes as well. 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
6: This is RJ Crace with your stories now. In case you missed it last Friday, the Chicago Bears have announced the team's board has voted to advance plans for a new stadium project in Hammond, Indiana. But Illinois lawmakers say team president Kevin Warren has expressed interest in continuing discussions. The governor criticized the team's shifting stadium plans, but said Illinois remains open to a taxpayer-friendly solution. Indiana has offered more than $1 billion in public subsidies for the project. The governor is pausing Illinois' tax incentives for new data centers beginning July 1st, citing concerns over rising energy costs and water usage. This after lawmakers didn't pass new regulations during the spring session. Pritzker says Illinois must balance economic growth with protecting consumers and natural resources. Labor groups are warning the governor's decision could drive jobs and investment to neighboring states. For more stories, podcasts, and videos, visit our website anytime. 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
0: 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Storms tonight, 70 for the low. Cloudy for our Tuesday. A stray shower and storm still possible tomorrow. A high of 88. Tomorrow night, partly cloudy and 75. Looking at 90s on Wednesday. 77 in downtown right now.

0: Ben Wilson Jr. for you at Decatur's Country Home 95Q. Welcome to the Afternoon Drive. It's Trish. Of course, that's his song, Gary. And speaking of Gary, we've got another famous Gary going to be coming to the area. And thankfully, we teamed up with Premiant to get you tickets. See, we are celebrating our 50th birthday this year with 50 concerts powered by Premiant, and Mr. Gary Allen gonna be with Mark Chestnut at the Christian County Fair, and we've got tickets for you. Text Gary to 217-423-9595. That's how you get in on your chance to win. Just keep it locked right here all year long. We're going to be giving you chances to win tickets to some of your favorite country artists. 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

Good afternoon. Welcome to the Afternoon Drive. It's Trish here with you. Jason Aldean and Scotty McCreary on the way for you. Right now, it's Chase Matthew.

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10: Looks like those storms are going to stick around through the evening, and they're looking at a low about 70 degrees. Cloudy for our Tuesday. A stray shower or storm is possible tomorrow. High about 88, then down to 75 Tuesday night with partly cloudy skies. Looks like we've got plenty of sunshine heading our way later this week. 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

0: that guy right there going to be at the Illinois State Fair. It's Bailey Zimmerman at Decatur's Country Home, 95Q. Of course, before that, a little FGL, get your shine on. And yes, I am so excited. I mean, really, I believe a lot of us saw it coming. But FGL made a surprise appearance at CMA Fest. And they sang around here. And as they walked in, Tyler told the crowd, CMA Fest, it feels so good to be here with my brother. And listen, we got three things that we want to say tonight. First of all, God is good. Second of all, life is short. And most importantly, your boys, we back, baby. So yes, FGL back together. And I am so excited about that.
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2: This is RJ Crace with your stories now. Several high-profile proposals did not get passed before state lawmakers wrapped up their spring session. Among them was a bill that would have banned the sale of certain Glock-style handguns. Supporters of the measure say those can be easily modified into machine guns. Also stalled was legislation that would create a prescription drug affordability board to review and potentially limit the cost of some medications. A broad election reform proposal, including early mail ballot processing and statewide ballot tracking, also didn't get a final vote. The Illinois Women's Pro Tennis Championships are getting underway today at the Fairview Tennis Complex. 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
0: 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Storms tonight, 70 for the low, 88 tomorrow with cloudy skies, maybe a shower or storm as well. And then partly cloudy tomorrow night and 75, looking at 90s on Wednesday, sitting at 78 right now in downtown Decatur.

0: that ride, Decatur's Country Home 95Q. You thinking about riding somewhere this summer? Or maybe that's not on the plate because, you know, travel, vacations, all that stuff can be super expensive. 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
4: 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Stormy tonight, down to 70. 88 tomorrow, cloudy skies. Maybe a stray shower or storm possible tomorrow as well. Then partly cloudy overnight tomorrow night, down to 75. 90s on Wednesday and plenty of sunshine later in the week. Sitting at 77 right now.
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Dan and Shay coming up. So it's Ashley.

0: for hours, and I just sing the same line over and over and over. The hell you are. Ashley Cook for you, Decatur's Country Home 95Q. If you didn't hear earlier, tonight's your last chance to head out to the Shamrock Pub and get your selfie with Jordan Davis. Of course, we've got that giveaway going with Busch Light. He's going to be at the Devon Lakeshore Amphitheater Thursday, July 9th. We want you there. Not only do we want you in the house and watching the concert for free, but you get backstage passes as well. You get to meet and greet him. How awesome, right? You got to be 21 or older on this one, but yes, that stand-up of Jordan is at Shamrock tonight and then starting tomorrow out at Bevo's. The cool thing with this one is you can go to each location and take your selfie and upload it, and each time you do it, that gives you another chance to possibly win. So, awesome. Bevo's tomorrow, then after that, I'll be heading to DeBerg. So we'll keep you updated, though. Keep that radio locked right here. Of course, it's all brought to you by Busch Light and Decatur's Country Home, 95Q.
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0: Decatur's Country Home 95Q. Good afternoon to you. Welcome. It's Trisha with the Afternoon Drive. And I've got my friend Chad Armstrong on the line with Bob Ridings in Pena. You guys have some pretty sharp pre-owned Jeep Cherokees out there, right?
2: 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And then we just took in a 2018 Grand Cherokee Limited in velvet red, just like the other one I was telling you about, with 95,000 miles on it for $14,990.
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3: This is RJ Crace with your stories. Now, in case you missed it last Friday, the Chicago Bears have announced the team's board has voted to advance plans for a new stadium project in Hammond, Indiana. But Illinois lawmakers say team president Kevin Warren has expressed interest in continuing discussions. The governor criticized the team's shifting stadium plans, but said Illinois remains open to a taxpayer-friendly solution. Indiana has offered more than $1 billion in public subsidies for the project. The governor is pausing Illinois' tax incentives for new data centers beginning July 1st, citing concerns over rising energy costs and water usage. This after lawmakers didn't pass new regulations during the spring session. Pritzker says Illinois must balance economic growth with protecting consumers and natural resources. Labor groups are warning the governor's decision could drive jobs and investment to neighboring states. For more stories, podcasts, and videos, visit our website anytime. You can find us at nowdecatur.com.
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0: A stormy night ahead, a low of about 70 degrees, cloudy with a stray shower or storm possible tomorrow, and 88. Partly cloudy, down to 75 tomorrow night. 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Tucker Wetmore and Jason Aldean on the way.

Gators Country Home 95Q. Luke Combs, Luke Bryan, and Morgan Wallen on the way, which if you follow him on socials, you might

Good afternoon to you. Welcome to the Afternoon Drive. It's Trish here hanging. And yes, as I alluded to just a little bit ago, Mr. Morgan Wallen, he's got a new song out. He teased it on social media. Didn't give us a release date. I guess it's about a breakup or ending of a relationship. He also went viral over the weekend for taking a phone of a security guard and chucking it across the stage. But here's a little bit of the song. See what you think.

0: was meant to be, it would have been by now. I'm interested. I can't wait to find out when it's coming out. When I do hear some of those details, I'll be sure to pass them along to you.
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The National Weather Service in Lincoln has issued a severe thunderstorm warning for South Central Menard County, Northwestern Sangamon County, until 6:15 p.m. At 5:30 p.m., a severe thunderstorm was located over Pleasant Plains, or 10 miles southwest of Petersburg, moving east at 15 miles per hour. Expected hazards include 60 miles per hour wind gusts. This is a radar-indicated threat. The following impacts are expected. Expect damage to roofs, siding, and trees. This severe thunderstorm will be near Pleasant Plains around 5:45 p.m.

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0: celebrating 50 years with 50 concerts powered by Premiere. Good afternoon. Welcome to the Afternoon Drive. It's Trish here with you. And yep, we've got a whole new giveaway for you this week. Of course, powered by Premiere. We decided celebrating 50 years, we would do that with 50 concerts. And we've got pretty big tickets for you this week. It's Gary Allen and Mark Chestnut. They're both going to be at the Christian County Fair. All you got to do is text the word Gary to 217-423-9595. 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
0: 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Storms likely tonight, down to 70, cloudy for our Tuesday. A stray shower or storm is possible with a high of 88, then partly cloudy overnight tomorrow night and down to 75. 90s on Wednesday.

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1: 76 in downtown. We'll talk about that forecast on the way. Plus, I've got Luke Combs and Posty on the way. That's all after Russell Dickerson. Going to be here at the Devon in September for the

0: National Weather Service in Lincoln has issued a flash flood warning for southwestern Menard County, northwestern Sangamon County, until 9:45 p.m. At 6:31 p.m., Doppler radar indicated thunderstorms producing heavy rain across the warned area. Between 2 and 3.5 inches of rain have fallen. Additional rainfall amounts up to 2 inches are possible in the warned area. Flash flooding is ongoing or expected to begin shortly. Expected hazards include flash flooding caused by thunderstorms. Source, radar. The following impacts are expected: flash flooding of small creeks and streams, urban areas, highways, streets and underpasses, as well as other poor drainage and low-lying areas. Some locations that will experience flash flooding include Pleasant Plains, Tallulah and Salisbury.
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That's Luke Combs at Decatur's Country Home 95Q. I got to make room for Rachel D for her to get in here, and she's going to be with you all the rest of the evening. Darius Rucker.

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